pretended hard to be. Guess you could say she saw through me and hugged my neck. I came home unexpectedly.

ago, when I was a young boy, I saw that movie, Mutiny on the Bounty, staring my idol Marlon Brando, and I felt a yearning for that great adventure. So many nights I woke up

0: 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Absolut Bella.
1: 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I love you. I love you. I love you.
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How many different ways are there to say I love you? 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I love you. 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